just to hear the answer phone. Yeah, I know that you won't get this, but I'll leave a message so I'm not alone.

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And every once in a while, I start texting, write a paragraph, but then I delete the message. Think of

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yeah. All the people in the house tonight, and let me hear it say yeah, yeah. All the people in the house tonight, and let me hear it say yeah. All the people in the house tonight, and let me hear it say yeah, yeah.

Thank you, thank you, thank you for coming out today. See, there's so many stupid people and they always in the way. I hate people. I hate people 'cause people suck, man. People